Hey, do you want a wiener cake? For real. Like, Oscar Mayer is celebrating 90 years of the Wienermobile this weekend by releasing wiener cakes in select cities. Yeah, it's a two-tier milk bar cake lined with real hot dogs around the edges and topped with ketchup-colored sprinkles. I'll say this sounds like something you take to a bachelorette party, right? Am I wrong?

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2: A Better Life with Dr. Sanjay Gupta.
3: How often do you stop to wonder whether you should share something that's revealing, maybe even embarrassing, with a partner, a friend, or even your boss? In her new book called Revealing, The Underrated Power of Oversharing, behavioral scientist Leslie John says doing just that can help you deepen relationships that are vital to your life. We need people to trust us in order to get things like love, friendship, and career success. That's what she told us. When you make yourself vulnerable by revealing something sensitive, it does make other people trust you. In turn, when you ask someone to reveal something about themselves, showing that interest will generally lead someone to like you more. Why? Because people like to be asked about themselves, she says. It also signals that they are discriminating and choosy, but in a good way. I'm Dr. Sanjay Gupta, helping you live a better life.
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12: 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We are still seeing some slowdown if you're traveling out to the North Valleys right now between the Spaghetti Bowl and

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Wild 1029, Ariana Grande, man, doing her thing. I'd love to go see an Ari show, for real. Like, I'm jealous of y'all that I've seen her live. Like, she kills it. It's Hey That I Made You Love Me on Wild 1029.

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4: A better life with Dr. Sanjay Gupta.
5: There are lots of things you can measure to get an idea of how healthy you are at any given moment. Temperature, heart rate, blood pressure, just to name a few. But how about how healthy you will be and how long you're likely to live? According to a new study out of the University at Buffalo, two simple strength tests are pretty accurate at predicting longevity in older women. One is hand grip strength, and the other is how quickly people can stand up from a seated position without using their arms. By the way, I remember interviewing former President Jimmy Carter when he was quite old and being really impressed how he just popped out of the chair without using his arms. Not a lot of older people can actually do that. But I think the message here is that maintaining strength as you age is going to help you perform everyday activities, but also help you avoid injury and stay independent. I'm Dr. Sanjay Gupta, helping you live a better life.
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8: Well, good evening. Still seeing a few slowdowns out on Northern Nevada roads. Looks like we're clearing up just a little bit westbound 80 right now between USA Parkway and the Nugget Resort. We've got some slowdown between USA and Patrick, a little at Lockwood, and a little between Vista Boulevard and the Nugget Resort. We've got some slowdown still as well if you're heading out to the North Valleys. Up on North McCarran, both directions, most of that congestion is in the eastbound lane. We're still seeing some spotty slow and go 580 north between South Meadows and Moana Lane. And lastly, still some heavy traffic northbound South McCarran at Nugget Avenue. From the Right Now Traffic Center, I'm Kristen Snow.
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4: I don't know about you, but my social media feeds are flooded with lotions and potions and gadgets, all promising to unlock different components of longevity. But if you log off, take a step back from all the hype, you'll find that the actual keys to a longer, healthier life are hiding in plain sight. There are four of them. Number one, nutrition. The Mediterranean diet really is the gold standard. Number two, exercise. You should be getting 150 minutes of moderate intensity exercise or 75 minutes of vigorous intensity exercise every week, plus strength training and stretching. Number three, sleep. Sleep is when your body and your brain repair themselves. You should be getting 7 to 9 hours a night. And finally, number four often gets forgotten, socialization. It's not a bonus, it's a necessity for a healthy life, finding a sense of community, purpose, and belonging. I'm Dr. Sanjay Gupta, helping you live a better life.
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6: If I were to ask you what makes for a good night's sleep, you'd probably say a dark, quiet room, not too many things on your mind. But every night when you go to get some Z's, how often do you really think about the temperature in your bedroom? Temperature may be one of the most underappreciated factors in sleep. That's according to the Senior Vice President of Research and Scientific Affairs at the National Sleep Foundation. We often hear about lights and screens and stress, but even modest changes in temperature and airflow can influence both how quickly you fall asleep and how deeply you stay asleep. Most experts will recommend a room temperature of 60 to 67 degrees Fahrenheit. You might also experiment with your sheets and what you actually wear to bed. Play around a bit and see what improves your sleep. You might be delightfully surprised. I'm Dr. Sanjay Gupta, helping you live a better life.
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1: Oh my gosh, are you kidding me?
0: We're taking infield reserve seats for just $10.29. Yeah, you heard that right. 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
1: 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It's a non-known number, so you know it, know it's that. Ha!
2: Who the f*** is you? Who the f*** is you? Who the f*** is you? Out the way.

Come view the style of the uniproud unibomber who maneuvered through the drama with the suit of armor. Moving calmer than the Buddha ducking funeral parlors. First the hooting, hollering, and then the shooting.

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2: I don't know about you, but my social media feeds are flooded with lotions and potions and gadgets, all promising to unlock different components of longevity. But if you log off, take a step back from all the hype, you'll find that the actual keys to a longer, healthier life are hiding in plain sight. There are four of them. Number one, nutrition. The Mediterranean diet really is the gold standard. Number two, exercise. You should be getting 150 minutes of moderate intensity exercise or 75 minutes of vigorous intensity exercise every week, plus strength training and stretching. Number three, sleep. Sleep is when your body and your brain repair themselves. You should be getting 7 to 9 hours a night. And finally, number four often gets forgotten, socialization. It's not a bonus. It's a necessity for a healthy life, finding a sense of community, purpose, and belonging. I'm Dr. Sanjay Gupta, helping you live a better life.
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0: 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I was about to, but you convinced us. Should I decorate her walls or log off to Pinterest? Never too late to meditate on emotional attachments. Even if I fight.

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5: If I were to ask you what makes for a good night's sleep, you'd probably say a dark, quiet room, not too many things on your mind. But every night when you go to get some Z's, how often do you really think about the temperature in your bedroom? Temperature may be one of the most underappreciated factors in sleep. That's according to the Senior Vice President of Research and Scientific Affairs at the National Sleep Foundation. We often hear about lights and screens and stress, but even modest changes in temperature and airflow can influence both how quickly you fall asleep and how deeply you stay asleep. Most experts will recommend a room temperature of 60 to 67 degrees Fahrenheit. You might also experiment with your sheets and what you actually wear to bed. Play around a bit and see what improves your sleep. 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I'm Dr. Sanjay Gupta, helping you live a better life.
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0: We adjust like this. 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
1: Where you at?
0: At the house with it, watching sinners.
1: Who you with?
0: On the couch with my favorite sinner. I was about to, but you convinced us. Should I decorate her walls or log off to Pinterest? 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
1: 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Your soundtrack to the 775.
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1: Who you with?
0: On the couch with my favorite sinner. 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

0: traffic and weather.
1: Police report that they're still working to clear a crash with an injury in Sparks on 80 eastbound near Prater Way. Delays are reported in the Spaghetti Bowl as well as on both 80 eastbound connectors. The delays are also reported on 80 eastbound from McCarran Boulevard east to Vista. From the Right Now Traffic Center, I'm the Saxman.
2: This hour,
3: a better life with Dr. Sanjay Gupta.
4: They say consistency is key, but sometimes you just got to switch it up. A new study out of Harvard School of Public Health found that varying your exercise routine could add years to your life. What exercise someone did didn't matter much. What did matter was that all the exercises together worked all the muscle groups in their body. Now, an added benefit to changing things up is it can help you push through the plateau effect. That's when your body gets so efficient at doing something that you actually stop getting better at it. And we know from previous research that specializing in any one sport at a young age can make someone actually more prone to injury. And as experts we talk to point out, even elite athletes switch up things with their workouts, making sure to target strength, cardio, flexibility, balance, and doing that every single week. I'm Dr. Sanjay Gupta, helping you live a better life.
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1: Police report that they're still working to clear a crash in Reno on 395 southbound at the 80 interchange, as well as a crash with an injury reported in Silver Springs at US 50 westbound near USA Parkway. CHP reports that they're still working to clear a collision near Truckee at Mount Watson Road by the Brockway Snowmobile Park entrance. And local police report that they're still working to clear a crash with an injury in Sparks on 80 eastbound near Prater Way. Delays are reported on 80 eastbound from South Virginia all the way to Rock, and on 395 southbound from Lemon to the Spaghetti Bowl. From the Right Now Traffic Center, I'm the Sax Man.
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2: a better life with Dr. Sanjay Gupta.
3: If I were to ask you what makes for a good night's sleep, you'd probably say a dark, quiet room, not too many things on your mind. But every night when you go to get some Z's, how often do you really think about the temperature in your bedroom? Temperature may be one of the most underappreciated factors in sleep. That's according to the Senior Vice President of Research and Scientific Affairs at the National Sleep Foundation. We often hear about lights and screens and stress, but even modest changes in temperature and airflow can influence both how quickly you fall asleep and how deeply you stay asleep. Most experts will recommend a room temperature of 60 to 67 degrees Fahrenheit. You might also experiment with your sheets and what you actually wear to bed. Play around a bit and see what improves your sleep. You might be delightfully surprised. I'm Dr. Sanjay Gupta, helping you live a better life.
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0: All right, we're talking the average cost of a date in 2026. Mm-hmm. I said $80 because in my mind, you're not trying to... At this point, if you wine and dine and give them everything up front, then they use it against you.
1: It's too high of a bar.
0: For sure. So I feel like for a nice little first date, cool dinner, I'm thinking around $80 in my mind.
2: So just dinner.
0: Serena, you said how much?
3: $120, but I'm including the tip in that.
0: Okay. And Nicasio, you said two.
4: I said $240 with tip. And just because, like, you know, if you're trying to get it that night.
1: Oh, shut up.
0: So the average all-in cost of a date in the U.S. has climbed to $189.
2: Damn.
4: That's about right.
0: So, okay. And it says this is a 12.5% increase from $168 in 2025.
4: You got to think about gas, everything.
3: Well, yeah, that's what it's including,
0: ballet.
3: Though.
0: I was going to say, yeah, what do you include in
3: it's
0: that?
3: It's including, like, gas, transportation, like, clothing, and, like, I guess your pre-roll.
0: See, I wasn't thinking of that. I wasn't thinking just the meal.
3: Yeah, I wasn't thinking that either, but if I guess, like, they're including all of that. Like, if you're going on a date, like, I have to get a new outfit. I have to go, outfit. I don't know.
4: Serena's right. Like, think about it. If you know you're going to go on a hot date, you're going to go to the mall. You're going to get your outfit. Then you're going to go get a nice cut, which is, like, $40 to $50. And it's like, you know what I mean? Like,
0: I want to read the comments. This guy, real_deal954, said, man, I booked a round trip flight to Atlanta on JetBlue for $99. I got a room at the Holiday Inn for $59. And I took my little eater to Applebee's, 2 for $25 menu. Then we grabbed a bottle at a liquor store for $11. Got free juice at the hotel. These people dating wrong.
1: Protect that man.
0: How much should a first date cost, realistically, in your opinion? And what do you think should be included in that? Like, are we talking, you know, transportation and outfits? And what's it look like? Do you even prepare like that? Shoot me a DM. Instagram is at Tino Cochino. And while we're on the topic of dating, I want to read a DM to you that a listener sent me about a dating horror story. Ooh. Next.
5: From the Reno Riverwalk to Sparks Maria. 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Wild 1029 is everywhere you are. Wild 1029. Right now, traffic and weather.
6: Police continue to work to clear a crash with an injury reported in Sparks on 80 eastbound at Prater Way. Heavy traffic still reported on 80 eastbound from Virginia to Prater Way. From the Right Now Traffic Center, I'm the Saxman.
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9: A better life with Dr. Sanjay Gupta.
10: How often do you stop to wonder whether you should share something that's revealing, maybe even embarrassing, with a partner, a friend, or even your boss? In her new book called Revealing, The Underrated Power of Oversharing, behavioral scientist Leslie John says doing just that can help you deepen relationships that are vital to your life. We need people to trust us in order to get things like love, friendship, and career success. That's what she told us. When you make yourself vulnerable by revealing something sensitive, it does make other people trust you. In turn, when you ask someone to reveal something about themselves, showing that interest will generally lead someone to like you more. Why? Because people like to be asked about themselves, she says. It also signals that they are discriminating and choosy, but in a good way. I'm Dr. Sanjay Gupta, helping you live a better life.
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0: Police report that they're still working to clear a crash in Reno on 395 southbound at the 80 interchange, as well as a crash with an injury reported in Silver Springs at US 50 westbound near USA Parkway. CHP reports that they're still working to clear a collision near Truckee at Mount Watson Road by the Brockway Snowmobile Park entrance. And local police report that they're still working to clear a crash with an injury in Sparks on 80 eastbound near Prater Way. Delays are reported on 80 eastbound from South Virginia all the way to Rock, and on 395 southbound from Lemon to the Spaghetti Bowl. From the Right Now Traffic Center, I'm the Sax Man.
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4: A better life with Dr. Sanjay Gupta.
5: There are lots of things you can measure to get an idea of how healthy you are at any given moment. Temperature, heart rate, blood pressure, just to name a few. But how about how healthy you will be and how long you're likely to live? According to a new study out of the University at Buffalo, two simple strength tests are pretty accurate at predicting longevity in older women. One is hand grip strength, and the other is how quickly people can stand up from a seated position without using their arms. By the way, I remember interviewing former President Jimmy Carter when he was quite old and being really impressed how he just popped out of the chair without using his arms. Not a lot of older people can actually do that. But I think the message here is that maintaining strength as you age is going to help you perform everyday activities, but also help you avoid injury and stay independent. I'm Dr. Sanjay Gupta, helping you live a better life.
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wake up, wake up, wake up, wake up, wake up, wake up, wake up, wake up, wake up, wake up, wake up, wake up, wake up, wake up, wake up, wake up, wake up, wake up, wake up, wake up, wake up, wake up, wake up, wake up, wake up, wake up, wake up, wake up, wake up, wake up, wake up, wake up, wake up, wake up, wake up, wake up, wake up, wake up, wake up, wake up, wake up, wake up, wake up, wake up, wake up, wake up, wake up, wake up, wake up, wake up, wake up, wake up, wake up, wake up, wake up, wake up, wake up, wake up, wake up, wake up, wake up, wake up, wake up, wake up, wake up, wake up, wake up, wake up, wake up, wake up, wake up, wake up, wake up, wake up, wake up, wake up, wake up, wake up, wake up, wake up, wake up, wake up, wake up, wake up, wake up, wake up, wake up, wake up, wake up, wake up, wake up, wake up, wake up, wake up, wake up, wake up, wake up, wake up,

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0: On the couch with my favorite sinner. I was about to, but you convinced us. Should I decorate her walls or log off to Pinterest? 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

I just messed up the whole program. Beat it off the wall, knock it down, get nasty on cam. You know I love her right, all night, all right. Turning off the lights and beat it like a mic. Tell her don't

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1: Where you at?
0: At the house with it, watching sinners.
1: Who you with?
0: On the couch with my favorite sinner. I was about to, but you convinced her. Should I decorate her walls or log off to Pinterest? Never too late to meditate on emotional attachments. Even if I

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0: Wild 102.9, it is Carlos D. Stepman in the dough. What's up? How you feeling? Happy Thursday. Coming up, I got music from Don Toliver, Drake around the corner right now. It's Isaiah Rashad on Wild.
1: Turn me up a little bit.

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Wild 1029, how do you stay cool in the summer? Do you just go outside like we did back in the day and just get the hose and just spray it all over you? I'm down for that still. Like, I ain't mad. Like, squirt me with some water guns. I'm all good with it. Let's play.

Wild 102 Nas. So if your morning routine takes more than 15 minutes, TikTok says you're officially hard maxing and ruining your cortisol levels. Is this true or not? Like, are you a hard maxer or a soft maxer? I want to know. I just figured out which one I am for sure. Wild 102 Nas with Fast Max.

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1: 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So if your morning routine takes more than 15 minutes, TikTok is saying you are officially hard maxing and ruining your cortisol levels. Is this like for real or what? Like, I'll be honest with you. Like, I want to get up in the morning. I want to go to the gym. I want to read a book, do all the things. And there's hard maxers that do that. Soft maxers, hey, get ready in less than 15 minutes. Totally me. I don't got any rituals that I need to practice. I should be, but I ain't. So I figure I'm definitely a soft max. Yeah.

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1: Hey, I've been waiting all night for this moment. I've been waiting all year for this moment. I've been picturing you taking off your clothes for me. I've been literally curving all these old boys.

Wild 102.9, just a reminder, hey, drink extra water today. You know, summer heat is crazy. Right now, it's Flo, Don't Break Her Heart on Wild 102.9.

0: 1029, right now traffic.
1: Well, good afternoon. We are continuing to see area roads looking pretty good for your Thursday commute. If you're traveling out to those North Valleys, we're still seeing some slowdown between Parr Boulevard and Panther Valley up on North McCarran. Both directions between El Rancho and Pyramid Way. Again, a lot of that in the westbound lane. Heavy traffic northbound South McCarran between Greg Street and Nugget Avenue. We're congested both directions of the Nugget Avenue overpass. And we're still seeing some spotty slowdown in areas 80 westbound between USA Parkway and the Nugget Resort. From the Right Now Traffic Center, I'm Kristen Snow.
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1: Good afternoon. We are starting to see traffic pick up just a little bit out on Northern Nevada roads for your Thursday late afternoon commute. Got some slowdown westbound 80 right now between USA Parkway and the Nugget Resort. Still seeing some congestion as well, both directions at the Nugget Avenue overpass in Sparks, as well as some heavier traffic northbound South McCarran between Greg Street and Nugget Avenue. Slowing down I-80 East between West McCarran and Keystone in that construction zone. If you're heading out to the North Valleys, we're slowing down now between Audi and Panther. Up on North McCarran, a little bit of spotty slow and go between El Rancho and Rock. And some light traffic 580 North between Neal Road and Moana Lane. From the Right Now Traffic Center, I'm Kristen Snow.
0: The party never stops. 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

So is Zendaya the absolute undisputed queen of the red carpet right now? Like, for real. Like, she's doing double duty. She's changing up to 4 times a day to do all these red carpets. One, doing a promotional run for Odyssey, and then Spider-Man, Brand New Day. 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
6: Good afternoon. We are continuing to see a few slowdowns out on Northern Nevada roads for your late Thursday travel. If you're heading out to those North Valleys, we are still congested between the Spaghetti Bowl and Panther Valley up on North McCarran, still both directions between 395 and Pyramid Way. Westbound 80 in areas between USA Parkway and the Nugget Resort. We've got some heavy traffic northbound South McCarran between Gregg Street and Nugget Avenue, and we are still seeing some congestion and slowing I-80 East between West McCarran and Keystone in that continued construction zone. Drive safely from the Right Now Traffic Center. I'm Kristen Snow.
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Wild 102.9. So there's a viral Reddit thread right now. It has couples screaming at each other over what constitutes a relationship breach of trust. You get into an argument with your significant other. Is it ever okay to like get screenshots and send them to your bestie and be like, yo, what do you think? What do you think? I don't know. I kind of think that might be a breach of trust. I'll be honest with you. Like, I ain't sending anything via text message when I'm in an argument. Like, I'm like, call me. We need to talk about it. How are you feeling about this one?

Wild 1029 is on your smart speaker. That's right. You got one at home or at work? Hey, all you got to do is tell it to play Wild 1029. Right now, it's Ariana Grande. Hate That I Made You Love Me on Wild.

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Reno Sparks, local authorities issuing heat advisories, urging you to hit pool day clubs early before that pavement temperature hits those record levels. Yeah, look out for yourself. 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We love you. Right now it's Baby Keem, Good Flirts on Wild.

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0: 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Even if I

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1: Good evening. Still seeing a few of the same slowdowns out on area roads as we continue to get you home on your late Thursday commute. If you're traveling out to the North Valleys, we're still congested between the Spaghetti Bowl and Panther Valley, as well up on North McCarran, both directions, east and westbound between El Rancho and Pyramid Way. Westbound 80, still congested between USA Parkway and the Nugget Resort, I-80 east near the Nugget Resort. 580 northbound between South Meadows and Moana Lane. And finally, we are still seeing some heavy traffic and slowing northbound South McCarran between Gregg Street and Nugget Avenue. From the Right Now Traffic Center, I'm Kristen Snow.
2: Still wild. Still local. Still the beat of Reno.